0: like his determination, and I like the fact that besides everything that he tries to do, he always submits himself and asks God to direct and to guide, and so I like that humble.
1: 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Radio.

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And say, you don't know what he did for me. 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

0: 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Cause there's no greater, stronger, higher name. That's who I praise.
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2: You ready? Are you ready for him? I wore a suit because I came here to do business with Jesus tonight. And I think you did too. So let's do it.